Would you rescue me? 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Would you rescue me? Would you rescue me? 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When I need your love, if I need your help, would you rescue me? Would you rescue me?

0: 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What would you like in a woman?
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2: 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Los 40.

They tryna cover it up like a quilt. 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Kept it 100 on paper like Will. Tricking it off on a pay and a bill. That's just how I do the sauce and the spill.

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6: 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Love. 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I need space. Love. I need me.